will fade eventually. So if our time is running out, day after day, we'll make the mundane a masterpiece. Oh my, my, oh my, my love, I take one look at you, you're taking me out.

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3: They say the holy water's watered down, and this town's lost its faith. Our colors will fade eventually, so if our time is running out, day after day, we'll make the mundane a masterpiece. Oh my, oh my love, I take one look at you, you're taking me out.

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No electricity, something's all over me.

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At least a couple of weeks since I last slept, kept taking sleepers. But now I keep myself pet, deeper still. The night I write by candlelight, I find insight, fundamental movement. 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I get no sleep, sleep, sleep, sleep. I can't get no sleep, sleep, sleep.

light. I'm missing my same old us before we learned our truth too late.

So go ahead and come on in. So go ahead and come on in. So go ahead and come on in.